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is Charlie Puth. Hi, I'm Karen Van Zandt, and I hope you're having a wonderful evening. We have made it to Friday. Welcome to the weekend, my friends. With Taylor Swift, it's The Fate of Ophelia.

0: That's Leona Lewis. Well, have you ever been to a city, like visiting someplace, and you think, wow, this place smells good? Well, there was a study done about this, and there's research that was done that ranked the best smelling cities. The factors that were considered included things like bakeries, perfumeries, local candle stores, florists, as well as the overall cleanliness of the city. Air quality was also a factor and things like that. In the end, your top city that smells good is Boston, followed by Washington, D.C., San Francisco coming in at number 3, Seattle at number 4, and rounding out the top 5, Philadelphia.
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0: Mars. That's his latest called Risk It All. Hi there, I'm Karen, and happy Friday. 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

0: That's Olivia Dean with Man I Need. Hello, I'm Karen Van Zandt. Hope you're having a wonderful evening so far. And this is an interesting study. There was a study done about why people say they're afraid of being themselves in public. Well, it's the fact that, well, everybody has a camera in their pocket and it hasn't stopped people from, well, doing silly things in public. However, it has made other people more shy, more reserved, who don't want to be filmed. According to a new poll, 47% of people say the possibility of becoming online content, or even worse, going viral, has reduced their ability to relax and be themselves in public. Apparently, with cameras being everywhere, people say they're just not as comfortable as they once were in public and aren't really themselves. They're more reserved.
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hope you're having a wonderful Friday night so far. Thanks for being here. On the way, we'll make it even better. The good news story is on the way after Bruno Mars.

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0: thanks so much for making us a part of your Friday night. We have made it to the weekend, my friends. That's a good feeling. Let's also check out the good news story for your Friday night. It's right around this time on weeknights. We like to just look for the good news, something uplifting, because, well, you can find bad news anywhere else, right? This is all about Mexico's National Guard. They have a dog that they debuted as their new recruit. They debuted this week a tiny new recruit. His name is Commando. Commando is a Chihuahua, and the pup was seen attending a training session in Mexico City last week. It was even wearing a fitted tactical vest and goggles, little tiny head mount and mounted camera. Commando was adopted 6 months ago and apparently is one of the important pieces now of Mexico's National Guard. He is very, very cute.
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0: Well, now that we are into October, maybe you want to watch some spooky movies. My boyfriend and I try to do this where we watch, it's hard to do a movie a day because we have completely different work schedules, but we try to at least watch a couple a week in the month of October. And if you're looking for some spooky movies for every day until Halloween, HBO Max has curated a collection. And here are some of the ones that are being recommended. Frankenstein, any of the versions, actually, they say, or any of the Universal Monster classics, because there are a bunch of them, but Frankenstein from 1931 is the one most recommended, followed by Plan 9 from Outer Space. That's one from 1959. Psycho. Yeah, Psycho from 1960. Definitely scary and just a really good movie. You've also got the Rocky Horror Picture Show, fitting after losing Tim Curry this year, and of course, the original Halloween.
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0: That's Sia with Unstoppable. Hello, I'm Karen, and I hope you're having a wonderful night. Finally, the weekend. 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

0: That's Bruno Mars. Hi, I'm Karen. And apparently, we have a best-smelling city in America. When I think of big cities, I don't necessarily think of good smells, right? Which can be unfair to big cities. But there was a study that was done, and they actually went through a lot of factors on this. They talked about air quality, garbage disposal satisfaction, the abundance of parks and green spaces, but also things like how many bakeries or perfumeries the city might have, a local candle stores and all that sort of stuff. So with that in consideration, according to this new data, the best smelling city in America is Boston. Yeah, Boston came in at number one, followed by Washington, D.C., San Francisco at number three, rounding out the top five, Seattle and Philadelphia.
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0: There's Benson Boone. I'm Karen Van Zandt. Thanks so much for hanging out with me. I hope you have a wonderful weekend, and I'll talk to you again Monday night.
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Uncle Cracker and Drift Away. Don't drift away just yet. It's officially the weekend, the first full weekend of October. And you know what's great about this month? Halloween happens on the 31st. And guess what? Halloween's on a Saturday this year.

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0: Taylor Swift with the fate of Ophelia. Can I ask you a question? Which ear do you usually use when you're talking on the phone? 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You also don't like to follow the rules. Hold it mainly to your right ear? Well, chances are that you're logical, detail-oriented, and able to devise practical solutions to any problem that comes around.
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We can't take all this away from you, but we can take you away from all of this. 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

0: So it's 28 days until we celebrate Halloween. There's going to be a lot of Halloween parties because Halloween is on a Saturday this year. That's going to be a very busy weekend. But what do you think are going to be the top trends in Halloween costumes? Well, based on what I could find online in pop culture buzz, these are the predictions for this year's biggest Halloween costume trends. Horror films, Backrooms, Obsession, The Bride, Greek mythology and The Odyssey, K-pop Demon Hunters, Minions, Toy Story, and lastly, Moana.
1: It's sunny on the lakeshore at 92.5.
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0: Justin Bieber with Daisies. Did you know that you can boost your joy instantly just by standing next to a happy person? Yeah, it's kind of like catching a cold. No, in all seriousness, like for a quick pick-me-up, pinpoint the happiest person nearby and then stand close to him or her and then inhale deeply. But don't be creepy about it. You don't want that to happen. It's been found that you can actually catch someone else's joy by inhaling that person's scent.
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0: fun and we are young. I'm John Laurenti. Can I ask you something? 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
1: and these dreams. You know, it seems that sometimes we buy stuff just to buy stuff. Could be things for your car, could be clothes, could be books, could be music, could be movies. Doesn't matter what it is. But do you realize that 83% of men and women say that there is something in their closet that they've bought and have never, ever worn? Are you guilty of that? I know I am.
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0: Tame Impala with Dracula. Newsweek has a rundown of foods that could become more expensive during El Nino. Now, these weather extremes are likely to impact farming in South and Southeast Asia and Western Africa, among other places. Chocolate, olive oil, coffee, and wheat are expected to be in shorter supply and could spike in cost for American consumers. As far as the timing, chocolate and sugar would move up fast. Bread directly follows a wheat shortfall, while coffee and palm oil-based foods take 3 to 16 months to be affected. So we won't really see this until next year, but generally, American agriculture is expected to dodge the main El Nino complications, although there could be some state-to-state impacts. It's going to be a crazy year weather-wise.
1: The Lakeshore's sunny 92.5.
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0: Pat Benatar and We Belong. We're ensconced in like an 80s sandwich right now. And matter of fact, you're going to get an extra slice with the police. But first, Genesis.
1: Just as

0: Bruno Mars and I Just Might. You know, it's important that you compliment and praise family, friends, and colleagues whenever you can. It's very important because the compliments are as rewarding as getting cold, hard cash. Sure, we love to get the cash, but compliments are just as nice. Praise activates similar areas of the brain that light up in response to a financial windfall. It's a win-win all around.
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I'm John Laurenti. Where do you think the most beautiful place in the world is? I'll tell you where, according to AI, after we hear from Kings of Leon. Right now, Olivia Dean, and So Easy to Fall in Love. I could

0: Kings of Leon and You Somebody. You know, you can go online and look at pictures from all over the world. That's one of the greatest accomplishments of having computers in our home. I don't care what anyone says, because with Google Earth 3D, you can look at anything. You can even look at yourself on the street if the Google car goes by. But AI is telling us that the most beautiful place in the world is Peyto Lake in Canada. This natural wonder is known for its neon blue water surrounded by dazzling mountains. Now, the second most beautiful place in the world is Miru Island in the Maldives. I've always wanted to go there. And apparently, this captivates travelers with its white sands and tropical blue waters.
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0: Shaboozy and good news. How much coffee is okay to drink? If you're a coffee drinker like I am, you try to keep it to at least 2 to 3 cups. Sometimes I might do 4. But it's been found that drinking up to 5 8-ounce cups of coffee a day is generally safe for most adults and is linked to lower risk of heart failure, stroke, and heart disease in some people.
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0: Matthew Wilder and Break My Stride. I'm John Laurenti. And if you're getting married, I know this might not sound very romantic, but a lot of financial experts suggest that you run a background check to see if your future spouse has a record. Doesn't matter if it's a financial thing or just a criminal thing. Just like no one wants to write a will, no one ever wants to run a background check. 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

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That golden center yolk is one of the best sources of a brain chemical involved in memory and learning. 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

0: Alex Warren with Ordinary. This is for the women out there, and since it is the weekend, are you dating a guy who acts all formal and won't touch you? It could be that he is a polite flirt. These introverted men tend to value proper manners and physically move back during conversations. It's understandable, I guess. If you stick with a polite flirt, it actually might pay off, because polite guys tend to have longer, more meaningful relationships.
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I don't know if you heard about this or saw it. A TikToker went viral for getting rejected by Ella Lang. He asked her how many likes he'd need to take her on a date, and she said, quote, "There's not enough in the world." And he posted a video of him offering her flowers. Hopefully, this song will make it to week number 25 at number one. Here she is with Choosing Texas.

0: You Too and With or Without You. Their 16th studio album will be released on November 13th. And it's called Carnival Deluge. Do you consider yourself to be a seekender? It's something that people on the weekends do. And I have friends that do this that don't have kids or they're a little older now and they travel. But seekenders is a phrase for people who regularly take advantage of weekends to spontaneously enjoy new experiences, with travel being at the top of that list.
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0: Hosier and Too Sweet. That does it for me. I'm John Laurenti, just about to wrap things up, but I'll be back with you later on tonight. And whatever it is you're going to be doing, let me provide the soundtrack and you can have all the fun you want, not worried about finding music. I'll take care of that. As always, I will leave you with this, and we're going to talk about kissing. The average amount of time spent kissing a person in a lifetime is 20,160 minutes. That breaks down to, hope you're keeping track now, 336 hours, 14 days, or 2 weeks of locking lips. Enjoy your weekend.
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0: Because I gotta have faith. 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Because I gotta have
1: Faith, George Michael. 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The Fate of Ophelia, Taylor Swift.

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0: Here Without You, Three Doors Down. You a morning person or a night person? I've always been a morning person since I was a baby. And my parents were super excited about that one. Oh, yeah. Wait until I was three. Lots of fun. Hey, it's Bill. Now, if you struggle with getting up in the mornings, there are a couple of things you can do. One is open up the shades, get some light into the retinas. It actually helps you reset your circadian rhythm and makes it easier to get up in the morning. The other thing is ban the blue light before you go to bed. The longer you spend staring at any sort of a screen, phone or computer or TV, the more it's going to disrupt your early sleep pattern and you're not going to feel as rested in the morning.
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0: Hard to Say I'm Sorry, Chicago. That song, a trendsetter. They were one of the first rock bands to bring in keyboards and go a little softer. They were followed by Yes, Van Halen, and Heart.
1: The Lakeshore is sunny 92.5.
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0: Some people say that the music we play is just a bunch of songs, but that's false. The music we play is a carefully curated collection of your favorite songs. 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

0: I Need Olivia Dean. She's facing a lawsuit over her song, I've Seen It. It's the closing song on the Breakthrough 2025 album, The Art of Loving. And it's the R&B great Bill Withers, his music publisher, is suing her publisher, Universal Music Group. They're saying that it is a copy of Withers' classic, Just the Two of Us. They say there's a distinctively protectable melody that is taken directly from Withers' classic song. These lawsuits are always very interesting because how do you prove an original idea, an original set of chords or melodies? And how do you prove you hadn't heard it or been exposed to it before? And do you hear it the same way they do? I don't know. This is a tough one, but we'll keep an eye on it.
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0: Moves like Jagger, Maroon 5, Sir Paul McCartney said, yeah, sometimes John Lennon could be an idiot about some things, but didn't mean he didn't love him. In a recent conversation with director Judge Apatow, he said, yeah, I always thought John was very cool, I still do, but he could be a complete idiot over some things. But he went to say that it didn't really matter what he said or what he did, because he'd known him since he was 15. So he was like this mad guy I knew, and I really looked up to him. So I think that's why he was okay with him not talking nicely about his band Wings early on in 71.
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0: Rehab, it's Ed Sheeran. In the wake of the controversy over Ed's tour, U2 sharing stories of working with Ed on their single, Yours Eternally, that came off the surprise Days of Ash EP from the band. Bono saying that during the recording, Ed was very concerned about being political because he just wanted to keep his thing free. And Larry Mullen Jr. had some advice and said, you know, kind of that artists should be able to choose whether they want to be involved in an issue or not. They should be entitled to choose. And it's not really anybody's job to criticize that, no matter how we feel.
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0: Truly, madly, deeply Savage Garden. Influencer Alex Earle said she's never read a book since maybe something by Dr. Seuss in a recent interview. Wonder if the business school she graduated from knows that. I might be curious. Well, anyway. Makes me sad. Because it doesn't matter if it's Pride or Prejudice, Harry Potter, Lord of the Rings, 50 Shades of Grey. Your characters are going to be different than mine. It's about creating your own experience. Your Frodo, your Hermione are going to fundamentally look a little different than mine and even sound different. It's that creation and imagination she's missed. And that makes me feel sorry for her.
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18: Would you believe it if I told you that thinking about death could actually help you live better? In her CNN original series, Kara Swisher Wants to Live Forever, Kara said she was inspired by a practice in Bhutan, where people are encouraged to think about death a few times a day. Not to be morbid, but to sharpen their appreciation for the life they have. Research backs this up. People who reflect on their mortality tend to tune in more to life's good moments, while avoiding it can leave you feeling more fearful and less prepared. 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The existential question. 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I'm Dr. Sanjay Gupta, helping you live a better life.
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0: Golden Huntrix. Lola Young never been shy about the rougher parts of her life, especially through her hit song Messy. And now she's talking very bluntly about vaping, saying it has done long-term damage to her lungs. She said in a recent interview that now breathing feels like a chore. She feels like her lungs are battery-powered. She admits she was told years ago that constantly vaping was going to eventually lead to problems, and she said, well, I feel like that day has come.
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0: Intentions, Justin Bieber. Sia has sold half of her music catalog. Well, a 50% stake in the catalog. And it'll be a total of $180 million. That is complicated by her recent divorce. Now she's going to receive a payout of $165 million for stuff she penned before she married Dan Bernard. After that, it'll be another $15 million that'll go into escrow. And that money will sit there until they agree how to split it. Now, Bernard does get $1 million for waiving any sort of claim to the earlier $165 million as well. I didn't know he could go and like sell half the catalog. That seems really smart. I keep being worried about these bands and artists that sell off the whole thing.
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0: Hello and happy Saturday. I'm Erin. I have recently gotten back into reading, and I've seen, you know, there's a lot of popular books by Colleen Hoover. Those are currently being turned into a bunch of movies, the first one being It Ends With Us, and then Verity just came out, and we're starting to see the reviews on it, and it doesn't seem too good. People are saying, you know, the books are always better.
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0: What's something that your significant other does that it's objectively not a big deal, but it just drives you crazy? Like taking out the trash, but never replacing the liner. I don't know why that bugs me so much, but it does. I love him still. But like, you're right there. Once you're done tying the bag, just put in a new liner. How difficult can it be? I know I'm not the only one that gets frustrated with that.
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0: The song of Halloween spooky season, that was Dracula by Tame Impala. Stay tuned. 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

What's a mistake that you made in your early 20s that you wish somebody had warned you about? Like not saving enough money, don't worry about pleasing everyone, don't neglect your health, stop assuming that all of your friendships are going to last forever. 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

My top three favorite performers have to be Bruno Mars, Taylor Swift, and Lady Gaga. You could have the very, very last seat in the arena, stadium, wherever, and it is still such a good show. Here's Risk It All by Bruno Mars.

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0: A 17-year-old in China reportedly robbed a driver because he wanted to prove to his parents that he could accomplish anything, quote-unquote, great. Except while committing the robbery, he apparently told the victim his name and where he lived and his father's name. So I guess he did prove something to his parents, just probably not what he intended.
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0: What is something that's both a blessing and a curse? Like, I am short. I am 5'2". I'm used to it. It's great because I can sneak through like big crowds pretty easily. But also, I am tired of the middle seat. I would like space too.
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Florida woman was arrested after a road rage incident where she allegedly threw a glass jar of vegan mayonnaise at another driver. It ended up hitting her in the head. She then reportedly yelled, "I hit her in the face. Go, go, go." She now faces an aggravated battery charge. Imagine explaining that your criminal case involves weapons.

0: A woman's retired neighbor started doing her yard work without asking. 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She hates it. Her husband says, who cares? It's free landscaping. 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

Apparently, we spend an hour every single day doing boring, mundane tasks. Things like making the bed, cleaning the toilet, mowing the lawn, cooking, basic adulting. An hour a day works out to more than 15 full days a year. And I just want to know what I would do with those 15 days instead of being an

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Olympic torch is set to go through all 50 states when they're like running it through to light the flame. I don't really know how it works, if I'm being completely honest, but I want to know how they pick the people to carry the torch. A lot of the times they're like former athletes. 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I think that would be way more entertaining.

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You've got a whole closet full of clothes, lots of styles, textures, colors. 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

0: If dating apps feel like a second job, there is a reason. One survey found that the average person spends about 8 months swiping through nearly 4,000 profiles before finding a partner. Dating experts say that the trick is being honest, taking breaks when you're burnt out, and actually focusing on someone when you find a connection. 4,000 profiles, that sounds exhausting.
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0: I Knew It, I Knew You by Taylor Swift. And I don't want to say I knew it, but I don't think we're ever going to see pictures or videos or anything from their wedding. I'm just so curious as to what her dress looked like. Like, that's all I want to see.
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Berlin and Take My Breath Away. Hey there, this is MJ. Coming up next, do you remember when restaurants had smoking and non-smoking sections? Well, now in 2026, there's a new modern version, and I'll tell you more in the next 10 minutes.

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0: Alex Warren and Ordinary. So do you remember when restaurants would ask you, smoking or non-smoking? Well, there's now a modern version. Phone or no phone? Apparently some restaurants are now experimenting with phone-free dining because apparently we can't eat mozzarella sticks without checking TikTok. Now, some use lockable phone pouches, but others are offering rewards for putting your phone away. 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

0: So Rod Stewart this week has announced that this will be his final tour. 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

0: Dan Hartman, and I Can Dream About You. So officials say that used GLP-1 injector pens are actually injuring sanitation workers. 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

0: music there from Tame Impala, and that's Dracula. So Sylvester Stallone has finally admitted that he used steroids. Wow. What shocking news are we going to get next? Is water going to admit it's wet?
1: Lakeshore Variety is sunny 92.5.
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Glass Animals, and that's Heat Waves. Hey there, this is MJ. Coming up next, do you remember when you go into a restaurant and there was a smoking and a non-smoking section? Well, now there's a new version of that in 2026, and I'll tell you more in the next 9 minutes.

0: Olivia Dean, and that's Man I Need. So do you remember when restaurants asked, smoking or non-smoking? Well, now the modern version may become phone or no phone. Some restaurants are actually experimenting with phone-free dining because apparently we cannot eat mozzarella sticks without sitting there checking our TikTok. Now, some use lockable phone pouches, and there's others out there actually offering rewards for putting your phone away. Isn't it funny how adults have become like kids? If you put your phone away, I'll get you a free ice cream. How does that sound? It's kind of shocking and horrible at the same time, isn't it? But if you want to take a picture of your food and, you know, check an important message, that's fine. But just don't sit there groom scrolling, because if your phone sits between you and your spouse the entire meal, then congratulations, because you're now in a thruple with your phone.
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0: one-hit wonder Alana Miles, and that's Black Velvet. So Gen Z is arguing if it's rude to bring an iced coffee to a job interview. Not sure about you, but I'm guessing the iced coffee is also arguing if it's rude to bring a Gen Zer to a job interview.
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0: Taylor Swift, and that's Cruel Summer. So an end of an era has been announced this week. Rod Stewart has announced that this is his final tour. And I'm not surprised, because now whenever he sings Do You Think I'm Sexy, the audience goes, no.
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0: Uncle Cracker and drift away. So, ladies, do you have a grumpy man at home? You know, the one who wanders around the house complaining about the thermostat and asking who moved his screwdriver? Well, he might actually have an excuse for that grumpiness. It's called irritable male syndrome, IMS. And while it's not an official diagnosis, it describes changes that some men experience as their testosterone declines with age. Fatigue, low motivation, grumpiness, sleep problems, and trouble concentrating. So basically, your husband or partner didn't suddenly become his dad overnight. His hormones might actually be helping with that transformation. So when you look at him falling asleep in that recliner while still complaining that nobody knows how to turn a light off, that means that transformation is complete. Dad mode has been fully activated.
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Coming up next, a song from a lady who has just become a mum for the very first time. We'll do some Lady Gaga and Bradley Cooper and Shallow next after Shaboozy and Good News.

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0: Lady Gaga and Bradley Cooper, and that is Shallow. So officials say the used GLP-1 injector pens are actually currently injuring sanitation workers. But on the bright side, though, those sanitation workers have never looked skinnier.
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0: That lady has had a great 2026 so far, Olivia Dean, and that is So Easy to Fall in Love. So Sylvester Stallone this week has come out and admitted that he's used steroids. Like, what's next? Is water going to be admitting that it's wet?
1: The Lakeshore is sunny 92.5.
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0: battle line, left sever. Dundas for the shot. He scores! Chris Dundas, Moshimo, and away we go. Now it's pulling in front of the goal by Grover. Grover shoots, he scores! Rebound right side, or Pitcher with a shot, he scores! Riley Pitcher! Elk, come on!
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0: 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Tonight, the MIHL presents preseason action. It features the MIHL's all-time winningest team, the Muskegon Voyagers, as they collide with one of the six new member clubs in the MIHL from Fort Wayne, Indiana, the Summit City Distillers. This is the lone preseason game for the Voyagers, and it's their first preseason action since way back in their inaugural campaign of the 2021 campaign, when also here at home, they dispatched Gaylord 7-4 behind a Jeremy Joyce three-goal hat trick. Tonight, the Voyagers and their fans get a sneak peek preview of the seventh edition of the MIHL's all-time winningest team. The Voyagers have captured four Bill Long Memorial Cup championships. They did that in the span of 5 years, including three in succession. The Voyagers won those four championships in 21, 22, 23, the forthcoming in 25. The Voyagers have also claimed three regular season crowns in 22, 24, and again in 25. 5 consecutive years, the Voyagers captured a coveted bid, a final bid in the championship series. Last season, that 5-year streak came to a close last April in the third and deciding game of an opening round series against eventual champion, the Michigan Shadow. The Shadow trimmed Muskegon 4-3 in overtime. It was a heartbreaking, demoralizing step back inflicted on Muskegon as they held a 3-2 lead with 19 seconds remaining in the third period in the third and deciding game in Fraser, only to find the Voyagers up. Only to find the Voyagers in the quandary of being short three-man advantage for the Fraser-based team. They scored the game-tying goal on a power play with 19 seconds remaining before the Voyagers did perish in overtime. Meanwhile, it's been a busy summer for the MIHL. They have added 6 new teams to double the league's membership to 12, and the 12-member clubs beginning this season represent the most ever in the league's 7-year history. The 6 new teams include West Michigan, the Sentinels. They'll operate in nearby Walker. This Summit City team, they operate in Fort Wayne. Jackson, Michigan. Also, Gaylord returns under the moniker of the North Michigan Warhounds. Also joining the league this season, Findlay, Ohio, the Findlay Force. The Motor City Muskies also joined the league, and the Fraser Falcons. They are under a new ownership, formerly of the Michigan Shadow. There are 2 6-team divisions this season. In the Michigan Division, That consists of the Voyagers, West Michigan, Alpena, Kalkaska, the regular season champion of last season, along with North Michigan and St. Ignace. In the Huron Division, it's Findlay, Fraser, also Motor City, Summit City, Waterford, and Jackson. For the Voyagers, after tonight, they'll launch their seventh season 1 week from tonight. The regular season will open for Muskegon and Prague. We will travel to Gaylord for a 6 o'clock duel against the North Michigan Warhounds. The broadcast at 5:40 p.m. next Saturday night, right here on 92.5 Sunny FM. To recap last season briefly, the Voyagers finished in third place in the South Division, fourth on the overall standings, a record of 15-10 for 30 points. They finished 4 points back of second place Michigan Shadow, 7 points back of Division Kingpin Waterford. Waterford capturing the division crown. Kalkaska won the regular season championship, closing the campaign in a crescendo to the tune of a 10-game winning streak. For the Voyagers, they were the second highest scoring machine in the league again. The Voyagers espousing an explosive offensive attack. Defensively, the Voyagers ranked the lofty third best in the circuit. Their goals, four goals against differential, was a lofty plus 90, third best in the league. Here at home, the Voyagers continue to dominate as they have throughout their history. They were 11-2 at home, and they outscored the Adelaide adversaries by a massive margin, 119-37. Both setbacks were inflicted by their nagging nemesis, eventual champion, the Michigan Shadow. But the Voyagers closed the campaign with a rush. They won 8 straight at home, and they outscored the visitors by a lopsided advantage of 71-22. In the Voyagers' regular season home finale last March, they demolished the Michigan Shadow 11-2. As we mentioned, traditionally, historically, the Voyagers have excelled here at home. Their all-time home record is a brilliant 79-10-2. That's a winning percentage of a gaudy 880. The Voyagers, Zach Dans returns for his third season behind the bench. He's one of only three originals remaining from the Voyagers' inaugural campaign, joined by center Jeremy Joyce and defenseman Joe DeFay. In his two seasons behind the bench, Zach Dans has composed a record of 30-14. That's a win percentage of an excellent 692. The Voyagers returned 20 players from last season's team, including goalkeepers Devin Wave, a three-year veteran, Alan Galanda beginning his third season, and Caleb Van East from Hope College in his second campaign on defense. The Voyagers return their two-time MVP and best defenseman, Riley Pitcher. He is their fourth all-time leading scorer, and he is the Voyagers' captain for a second year in a row. Pitcher is joined by Joe DeFay. DeFay and Joyce, the only two last original members among the players still with the Voyagers. Joe DeFay is not in uniform tonight. He will have played the most games of any player in team history. DeFay is joined on the back line by Andrew Dundas, Luke McKinch, Luke Richardson, along with Alex Kess and Ryosuke Kuramachi, all returned from last season's teaming, along with Gavin Cunningham up a forward position. Andrew Taylor returns for his sixth year, three championships in all for AT. He is not in uniform tonight. Taylor, 2 years ago, led the league in goal cannoneering at 31. And last season, he was the Voyagers' premier point producer with 50. Andrew Taylor's back this season. He is the Voyagers' third all-time leading scorer. He is joined by center Zach Grover, beginning his fifth year. Kevin Belpich not in uniform tonight. Dylan Smith, the rookie of the year last season, with 6 multi-goal games, led the league last season. Also, Jake Nana, Will Healy, Mike Lozicki, Chris on this Josh Haperall return. Newcomers for the Voyagers include goalkeeper Galvin Regan, defenseman Nikos Tamas, also Gavin Pastonik, and Tegan Johnson. Pastonik and Johnson in uniform tonight. Forwards, Tyler Tindall, Rob McLaughlin, Eli Cootie. Eli Cootie also in uniform tonight for the Voyagers, making his debut. Nathan Hartline for Muskegon. Not returning, the Voyagers' all-time leading scorer, six-year veteran Luke McCarthy. He has retired, as has six-year veteran defenseman Jordan Truxton. Goalkeeper Matt Skideman, right wing Ryan Gamber also has retired from last season's team. Sneak peek preview of the Voyagers tonight. It's preseason hockey action. Pro Hockey Night in Muskegon, Saturday night. It's the Voyagers and the newcomers to the league, the Summit City Distillers. Back with more after we pause for a moment. 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
0: Terry Piccarelli rejoining you live from Lakeshore Sports Center. Muskegon, it's MIHL preseason hockey today. The all-time winningest team in league history, the Voyagers, tackle one of the newest members of the league, the Summit City Distillers. As we mentioned, the Distillers represent one of six, count them, six new teams in the MIHL this season. They operate in Fort Wayne, Indiana. Their home arena is the PSN Arena in Fort Wayne. Also, the Distillers will play some of their games this season at Trine University, which is located in Angola, Indiana. For these two teams, this is the first time they'll ever meet, but they will become rivals this season as they will lock antlers six times during the regular season. Three of them will be at home here at Lakeshore Sports Center. A trio more will be on the road in Fort Wayne, all three at PSN Arena. Their owner is Joshua Woods. Their general manager is Dustin Nguyen-Schwander. And this is a roster team. This is not your stereotypical expansion team. This team, the Summit City Distillers, have been operating in the rival APHL the last couple of seasons. So they have a roster team. They are established. They are expected to be a very competitive team right from their inaugural season here in the MIHL. As for this Summit City team, this will be their second game of the preseason. Their first outing was back on September 19th on home ice, where they dispatched the Findlay Force rather lopsidedly, 12-2. For the Voyagers, their opening game is 1 week from tonight. We'll be on the road in Gaylord, a 6 p.m. face-off at the Otsego County Sportsplex. The Voyagers will be entertained by the North Michigan Warhounds. The broadcast at 5:40 p.m. right here on 92.5 Sunny FM. The Voyagers' home opening night is 2 weeks from tonight. Saturday night, October 17th at 7:30, right back here at Lakeshore Sports Center. It'll be awards night. The Warriors will tackle their new proximate geographic arch rivals, the West Michigan Sentinels. The Warriors have never lost on opening night. And for that matter, the league's all-time winningest team has never suffered a setback in their home opening night. Meanwhile, tonight, Saturday Night Hockey, it's preseason action. It's the Voyagers and Summit City. We're back with more after we pause for a moment. This is Voyagers preseason hockey on 92.5 Sunny FM.
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0: Terry Picarama rejoining you live from Lakeshore Sports Center, Muskegon. Tonight, MIHL preseason action featuring the Warriors as they play host to the Summit City Distillers. Our lineup update for tonight's game presented by Langlois Home Furnishings. First for the Distillers, not in uniform tonight, left wing Mason Otting, also not in uniform tonight, right wing Nathan Hartline, also not in uniform tonight, Cameron Perry, Devin Perry, add to the lineup J.J. Scott, Owen Park, and Kyle Hartman. Now for the Voyagers, not in uniform tonight, Joe DePay, Luke McKinch, Dylan Smith, Kevin Belpich, Andrew Taylor, Rob McLaughlin, goalkeepers Galvin Regan and Devin Lay, also not in uniform tonight, defenseman Luke Richardson. The Voyagers operating with a full 20-man roster tonight. Eli Cutie makes his debut tonight, as does Nathan Hartline for the Voyagers. Also making their debuts tonight for Muskegon will be Tyler Tindall. Also making his debut, Josh Elwood, also in uniform for the Voyagers tonight, making their debuts on defense, Kevin Pastonik, and that Tegan Johnson. The lineup update presented by Langlois Home Furnishings. Again, this season, the Warriors injury report presented by Orthopedic Associates of Muskegon. The starting goaltender is for tonight's game. First up for the Distillers, starting goal tonight, Luke Richardson, and for the Voyagers, Alan Kalenda, the 27-year-old third-year pro from Grand Rapids. Starting goaltenders tonight presented by Jimmy Johns. Jimmy Johns is the official sub sandwich of the all-time winningest team in MIHL history, the Muskegon Voyagers. Preseason hockey tonight. First sneak peek preview of the 7th edition of the MIHL's all-time winningest team, the Muskegon Voyagers. You're tuned up and tuned in. Tonight's MIHL preseason action comes to you live from Lakeshore Sports Center, Muskegon. It's the Muskegon Voyagers clashing with the Summit City Distillers. My name is Terry Piccarelli saying see you at game time. 92.5 Sunny FM.
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Good evening once again, ladies and gentlemen, and thanks for joining us. This is Lakeshore Sports Center, Muskegon, all separate MIHL preseason action. It's the all-time winningest team in league history, the Muskegon Boys, just colliding with the newly minted Summit City Distillers. The referees for tonight's game are Dan Cosgrove and Matt Wiedenhoff. The lines are under Jesse Smith and Hunter Holberg. 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With all your individual group health and life insurance needs, it's the Keeson Agency. First of the Distillers in gold, left to be Luke Richardson. On the defense, the combination of Antoine Nickel and Hayden with the forward line, Aiden Byler, Brett Bauer, and Alex Arnold. For the Voyagers in gold, to our right will be Alec Kalenda. Opening on here, Coach Zach Dan's defense with a combination of Alex Cass, the second-year pro from Dowagiac, and the captain in the Voyagers' fourth all-time score, Riley Pitcher. The forward line to open at center, Chris Dundas. On left wing will be for the Voyagers, Tyler Tindall, the rookie from Reese Pupper, and on right wing, Josh Elwood. The referees tonight are Dan Cosgrove and Matt Wiedenhoff, linesman Jesse Smith and Hunter Holberg. Voyagers' first preseason action. Their first preseason action since the inaugural season of the campaign of this franchise back in 2021, when also here at home against Gaylord, they defeated the Snow that night 7-4. 7-4, Jeremy Joyce triggered a three-goal hat-trick that night. We have our starting lineups presented by the Keeson Agency, serving the greater Muskegon area for over 28 years with all your individual group health and life insurance needs, the Keeson Agency. Great to have you with us. We salute our flagship station, 92.5 Sunny FM. This is, they've been with us since the inauguration of this Voyagers franchise. This is our seventh season with our partners from 92.5 Sunny FM. We salute them and thank them. It's been a joy, a pleasure to work with them. Preseason hockey tonight, the Voyagers and the Summit City Distillers. The Voyagers have a full lineup tonight of 20 players. Summit City also with 20. The Voyagers have a number of their veteran players being withheld from tonight's action. Head coach Zach Nans knows what they can do. And so he wants to take a look at some of the newcomers. And there are several newcomers that are making their debuts for the Voyagers tonight in a bid to earn a roster spot for this 26-27 MIHL season. And now before the opening face-off for tonight's game, the Voyagers in Summit City, let's join Jennifer Brage in the singing of our national anthem.

The opening face-off for tonight's game is presented by Bill and Brock Carlston, people you can trust at Green Ridge Nexus Realty. That's Bill and Brock Carlston, people you can trust at Green Ridge Nexus Realty. It's the Voyagers in Summit City. We will now perform the ceremonial opening face-off, and Zach McLeod, a former Voyagers great, a member of three consecutive championship teams, performs the ceremonial opening face-off. Great to see Zach Mack back in the Voyagers family, and we are good to go. Luke Richardson will be in goal to our left for Summit City, and his counterpart for the Voyagers, Alan Cullen, in goal to our right. As you look into your radios on 92.5 Sunny FM, the Voyagers and Summit City, the lone preseason game from Muskegon, the second and final one for Summit City. They had defeated Finley in their only previous outing, 12-2. Alex Arnold meets the Voyagers. Chris Tennis opening face-off play underway. Puck beyond the Voyagers' goal to our right. Tracked down by Alex Cass. Cass on the boards now for Tindall. Reverses it from the left corner back behind the goal for Pitcher. And on the left boards is his own line for Tindall. Tindall for Pitcher, who nudges the puck to the neutral zone. Control back to the Voyagers' line by Alex Cass. Circle to circle on the right side for Dennis. Eludes him. Stolen left circle. Arnold shoots great on. Oh, kicked out point blank range by Calenda. Back on the Voyagers, Eli Cutie on right wing. From center, he'll stroke it diagonally the offensive left wing corner on the defensive control of Nickel. Now Antoine Nickel will swagger his way on the right side at center at the Muskegon line. He tried to direct it to the left side. Back check beautifully by Jeremy Joyce. Now Joyce for the Voyagers will control it on the right wing boards. Control Joyce will see Krepuge behind the goal. A pass on the left wing boards. He'll pick it up himself. Now Joyce on the move. Joyce jets in over the Summit City line. He tried to bolt right in front with a zigzag. He was tripped in front of the goal on the defense by Riley Murphy. And Murphy from the right defense at his own line for Summit City angles the puck the length of the ice. Icing the call against Summit City. No further play. Just underway. Played 71 seconds. First period. Game score. This face-off circle left of Richardson in the Summit City goal. Jeremy Joyce in the face-off of the Voyagers. And he'll oppose Kucharski. One by Joyce. Slipped it in behind the goal. Joyce tried to center one. Denied. Left side of the crease by Murphy. Murphy bounced it over the stick. Well, the Voyagers defense for that time, Andrew Dundas. He'll chase it down back in the Muskegon right wing corner. Dundas along. The boards directs it to the blue line. Contained left point by Murphy. Murphy drove it behind the goal. Dug out there by Ehrman. Centering it right in front. And Colenda at the right goal post with his body coiled around it. Will pounce on top of that one. No further play early on. Summit City quicker than the Voyagers. The Voyagers do have an infusion of a lot of new players in their lineup tonight, hoping to earn a roster berth for opening night 1 week from tonight in Gaylord. Now from the faceoff, the Voyagers are away on right wing. Schaefer at center, 2-on-1 over the line. Right in front for Hawkins. Couldn't get the shot away. Checked on the defense there by Wick. Controlled by Summit City. At center, Hartman drove it to the Muskegon line. On the defense, Kuribachi wrapped it off the left boards behind the Summit City goal. Covering on the defense for Summit City on that side was Justin Denner. Denner banked it off the board to the Muskegon line. Voyagers control Kuramachi in the middle at center for Schaefer. That one was disrupted on the defense by Denner returning to the Muskegon line. Sims, Schaefer controls center circle for Hawkins over the line. Now Chris Hawkins left to top left circle for Hawkins. Right in front for Hawkins at the crease. Couldn't get the shadow. He dribbled off the blade of his stick at the doorstep. Puck skims to center.
backing it up for the Voyage. Here's on the defense, Pastonik, the newcomer from Reese Popper. Now Pastonik advances it to his own line for Lozicki on left wing at center for Healy. Returns it to Lozicki at the line with a shot kicked out by Richardson. Puck to the blue line, controlled by Summit City, and they'll start out. Now Brett Bauer on right wing at center will chase it down behind the goal. He'll work it to the right wing board for Byler. Byler shouldered by pitcher. Pitcher powered the puck back to the Summit City line. We have a delayed penalty coming to the Voyager. Now Bauer steps in on right wing at the Muskega line. Checked by Healy. Action halted. We have a Voyager's high sticking penalty coming up. The Aiden Byler at the Muskega line was inadvertently high stick by Mike Lozicki. And Lozicki only played six games for the Voyagers before leaving to play in Sweden. Will get the gate. He won't participate. He'll travel to the sin bin where he'll sit in stupor two. Lozicki, the 2 minute minor, I believe, for high sticking at 3:13. It's a double minor. It's a double minor to Lozicki. Lozicki, a double minor. 4 minutes for high sticking at 3:13. Summit City with a golden opportunity here at a 4 minute power play. Gorgeous penalty killing unit last season ranked fourth in the league, 79% efficiency. Now Pitro, the left pitcher through the defense, going right to Cole in the shot. Richardson the save. Rebound control by Summit City. Last season, the Forgers had 53 more power plays than the opposition. Now Butler is in alone with a shot. What a save, Michael Benda. Puck to the blue line. Bauer roared right in on right wing. And Melinda stifled him. Now it's Nickel over the Muskegon line at the top of the spot. But Brett Bauer is off center and left wing for Summit City. No further play. Lozicki for the Voyagers, the double minor. 4 minutes for high sticking. F313. Last season, the Voyagers grudgingly surrendered only 12 power play goals against and on home ice. The opposition, the visitors, were 6 for 27. And as we mentioned, the Voyagers were presented 53 more power play advantages than the opponents last season. Baseline will be outside the Voyagers line, across the way from us on their right wing. We played 3:50 first period, 3:22 remaining in the Lozicki double minor. Game scoreless. Now Riley Murphy on right wing for Summit City from center. Rims it around the Voyagers back wall all the way to the left wing corner. Tracked out on the defense by Pastonik. The rookie newcomer with the Voyagers will drift it the length of the ice. 3 minutes for the power play. Now Distiller's underway on right wing. At center zone is Chris Wallemite. Tails it into the Muskegon line into the right wing corner. Skated off by Pastonik and from behind the goal. Chris Dundas for the Voyagers. Lassos it and laces it around the right wing boards. The length of the ice, 2:40 for the double minor. Now in front of the goal. Wallen in the middle, at center, Hartman over the Muskegon line on the left wing board, shooting right through the crease, puck to the Muskegon left wing board. Eli Cutie steps to it, and Cutie will shovel the backhand the length of the ice, 2:20 for the 4 minute power play. Now at the line, the pass was stolen by the Voyagers. Backing it up is Joyce. Joyce behind the goal. Muscled from behind by Kucharski. Retrieved though by Kromaki. Fire to the blue line. Contained. Murphy from right point. Fanned down the shot. The puck just rolls low right. Circled over Bauer. Bauer right in front with a shot. Oh, a great save by Kalenda. He's leaning on the left goalpost. And he'll spill it with a cover of the frozen rubber. Near us at the short side to Alan Kalhenda's left. No further play. A minute 56 for the double minor for Lozicki. 14:43 left first period, scoreless. From the face of Joyce, one in the left corner of Kurumachi. And Rasuki Kurumachi raked it off the board the length of the ice. At the Summit City line, it's misplayed.
there by Lefebvre. Covered in front of this kick and goal by Krajicek Kramacki, and he'll fling it the length of the ice. A minute and a half for the power play. Puck to the side of the goal. The Voyagers dominating short and a Tindall on the right wing boards for Muskegon. Centering for Joyce right in front. He shoots. Oh, right through the crease. Voyagers at 5 short and a goals last season. They led the league with a club record and league record 12 the season before. Still a minute to go out with the power play. Joyce dominating down low left corner. Centering it right in front. Oh, pouring in from right point was Tegan Johnson, the newcomer from Aquinas College. And Johnson uncorked a cannon, and Richardson pulled off an enormous save. And Luke Richardson in the Distillers go a Quicksilver agility kick to the glass into the crowd. No further play. 1 minute for the power play. It's still scoreless. Now the Distillers will start out at center zone on right wing. It's Wallen. Wallen at center on left wing up the Muskegon line into the right wing circle for Justin Ehrman. Stolen there by Hartline. It was a breakaway. Hartline is in alone. The backhand shot right on. Fringes in the save. Nathan Hartline on a breakaway coast to coast from blue line to blue line. Puck behind the Muskegon goal. The captain pitcher on left wing. At his own line for Josh Elwood, and Dunwood with a depth touch. Oh, Christian at the length of the ice. 20 seconds with a 4 minute power play. Voyagers short handed, eventually dominated. Puck along the Summit City left wing boards, and they'll control. At center zone, Perry at the line. Up here to the top of the slot. Right in front on the doorstep there for Hartman with a shot. Grabbed by Kalanda from the right wing circle. It's gathered by Riley Pitcher. He'll pitch for the length of the ice. The double-minded Lozicki is over. Forger's penalty killing unit as is traditional. Outstanding. Now it's center Pastonic with the Voyagers on left wing. Shooting right on. Fought off on the short side by Richardson. Rebound beyond the goal. Murphy covers for Summit City. He'll spin it around the right wing boards into the Muskegon zone. Tracked down by Grover, the 5-year veteran. Now Zach Grover will float it deep into the Summit City zone. Racing for it. So the Voyagers on that right side with Dundas, doesn't matter. Icing the call against Muskegon. No further play. But boy, a gorgeous penalty killing unit. Extremely effective at times. They absolutely dominated Summit City while skating shorthanded. Face off Lenta Kalandu pulled off two saves of enormity during that Summit City 4 minute power play. We're still scoreless at the 8 minute mark, first period. From the face off. Top of the slot, Ehrman steps around Hawkins, low left circle, dishing there, the shot, they score. Aiden Byler, and it's 1-0 Summit City from a face-up deep in Muskegon territory. And after the Voyagers were so effective in withstanding the Summit City four-minute power play, moments after it ends, they conferred on the power play at 8:05. Tyler from Murphy will check on the second assist at 8:05. It's 1-0 Summit City. Up in the faceoff. Puck into the offensive left wing corner for Aiden Byler. Behind the goal for Bauer, centering it all to Balozicki. He sends Jake Nanis speeding through center over the Summit City line. Rubbed out robustly in front of the Summit City bench on the defense there by Nick Lefebvre. Covered behind the goal on the defense by Riley Murphy. Now Murphy for the Distillers banked it off the boards of the Muskegon blue line. Johnson is there on left wing at center for Healy. He'll just steer it inside the Summit City line and from his own line on the right defense. Distillers defenseman Ryan Murphy will bounce it off the board the length of the ice. Icing the call against Summit City. Byler on the goal.
Hayden Byler from Riley Murphy will check on the second assist at 8:05. It came from a faceoff deep in Summit City territory. Now from the faceoff, the puck behind the goal. Tyler Tindall dug it up on the boards. He tried to circle the net with a centering pass, halted fair by Alex Arnold. He'll direct it to Muskegon territory. Pitcher to

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1: Cutie GM there at the back wall by LaFay. They joust support vigorously. Sports free top of the right circle. Cass pours him on the point. Helix Cass shot is wide. Pitcher contains left point. Pitcher behind the goal. Sets it up now for Tindall. Tindall left of the back of the net for Chris Dundas. Dundas will guide it to the goal crease and is pounced on by the net by Richardson. 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
1: Terry Piccarelli rejoining you live from Lakeshore Sports Center, Muskegon. 9:47 remaining first period. 1-0 Summit City. Now from the face out to half of the slot control, my Pistonic. He'll dish it to the right wing corner. Tindall trying to center one block. Back comes Summit City. The puck will squirm right to the goalkeeper. Galante swept it to the left wing board. Beiler is there. He's crushed by Dundas, but loose right in front of the goal. Right on the doorstep there. The shot was kicked off by Galante. Voyagers will control on the right board. They direct it in the zone. Now, Joyce, right circle, right in front for Hartline at the crease, and he's robbed by Richardson. Point blank range. Nathan Hartline on the doorstep. Joyce from the right circle stole it and dished it to the doorstep. Hartline was completely uncovered. And on the wheel around shot, he was timing by this to Pandora Richardson. Out from the faceoff, left point. Kramachi shoots, he scores! Rico Kramachi, El Cabon. A faceoff win for the Voyagers, and they tie it 1-1. We'll see if the Kramachi shot changed direction. After the Voyagers, Jeremy Joyce had won the faceoff and directed it back to Kramachi. Jeremy Joyce at Crin with the goal. Joyce from Johnson at Kramachi at 10:52, 2:47 after the Summit City gained the league. Jeremy Joyce, the Voyagers' second all-time leading scorer from Kramachi and Johnson at 10:52. The two teams have exchanged goals 2:47 apart. We're tied 1-1. Joyce emanated and culminated by Voyagers' game-tying goal. Jeremy Joyce, one of two remaining originals from playing status. Zach Danz is the third in his third year as the Voyagers head coach. It's 1-1. Now from the face of behind the Voyagers cold door right, Alex Cass settles it. On the left porch for Chris Hawkins, he directs it to the blue line. Contained on

the right point there by Kucharski. Angles to the Muskegon right wing corner. Cass is there. He'll rake it up left wing boards toward the Summit City left wing corner. It's lassoed on the defense there by Lefebvre. And Nick Lefebvre will just propel the puck the length of the ice. Icing the call against the Distillers. Joyce redirects the Kuramachi point shot that originated from the left side. Joyce from Kuramachi and Tegan Johnson at 10:52. It's 1-1. Now from the face of pitcher, backs it up at his own line, leads into the pit. Let's center Grover right through the wickets of Zach Grover in behind the Summit City goal. Pitcher stole it at the blue line. One point shooting. What a save by Richardson. He had to be alert. Back on the board, just crawl over the line on left wing for Schaefer. Schaefer now tries the net, crashing the Chris Richardson the save. Back comes Summit City there, away on right wing. Riley Murphy hightails it to the Muskegon line, but offside on left wing. Across the way from us for Summit City was Josh Kucharski. No further play. 7:38 left. First period, it's 1-1 tie. The Jordan's Auto Clinic shots on goal. Summit City 11, the Voyagers 9. The Voyagers outshot the enemy in 18 of their 25 games last season. Their record in that department, 15-3. Off in the face of Arnold over the line. Arnold right circle, centering it. Blocked by Anna. Anna saucers across on left wing at center. Mike Lozick, who steered it in behind the goal. Tracked down on the defense here by Wallen. Wallen blew a tire break by the Voyagers. Top of the slot, Lozick dishes out for Nana. Nana will swing to the right wing circle. Centering her right through the crease. Neither will Healy nor Lozick could reach it. Back comes Summit City. Ehrman on right wing at center with the Muskegon line. Right in front for Byler with a shot. He scores. Hayden Byler has his second goal of the game. He just raced past the Voyagers defenseman Andrew Dustin. Right down center Boulevard. And just like that, the Distillers reclaim the lead at 2-1. That goal comes just a minute and after Joyce had tied it, and Andrew Dundas that time was caught flat-footed at the Muskegon blue line. Piler from Arnold. Aiden Byler is accounted for both of the Summit City goals. And they have their second lead of the game at 2-1. Now for the Voyagers, Spindle on right wing. He flashes in over the Summit City line. He explodes through the defense. He's pulled out. There's going to be a Summit City penalty coming up. Action halted. Referee Dan Cosgrove on the scene. It's a tripping penalty to Summit City. This will present the Voyagers with their first Teddy Spaghetti Pasta power play of the preseason at 13:27. Tindall, the rookie left wing from Reed's bumper, and he just danced in behind the defense. The culprit is Alex Arnold, who just assisted on the Byler go-ahead goal. Just 25 seconds after the Distillers had regained the lead. Byler receives the two-minute, pardon me, I'm sorry, Arnold the penalty. Arnold, 2 minutes for tripping, and the time, 13:27. The Teddy Spaghetti Pasta power play for a sixth year in a row was ranked number one in the MIHL last season. 38 for 110, 34.6% proficiency, 37.5% proficiency at home, 21 for 56. As we mentioned, the Voyagers were awarded 53 more power plays than the opposition last season, including 29 more on the home ice. 6:33 left, first period, 2-1, Summit City from the faceoff. In front of their goal between the rings, it's lassoed there by Chris Wallen, and he'll launch it the length of the ice. Man in front of the goal. He sends Riley a pitcher way on left wing at center, rink wide over the Summit City line, the right boards for Hartline. Hartline comes off the boards, shooting. Right on, and Richardson